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0: Jasmine Crockett. 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She's a friend and a guest to the show, man.
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0: 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Big Master P vibe, no limit. Ballin' hard on another hemisphere. Somebody tell them people Mr. Hem is here. Whoa, whoa, whoa, whoa, whoa, whoa. Mr. Hem is here. Whoa, whoa, whoa, whoa, whoa, whoa. Mr. Hem.
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1: Tomorrow, some of us will wake up and it will be our last day on this earth. It will be unexpected and without warning. 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
2: I heard what you said through the grapevine. Funny thing about your problems, they ain't mine. Staying up through the late night. 20 seconds to game time. Getting religious with it. Time crossing these state lines. Working hard through the late nights. 20 seconds.

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1: 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Charged up?
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0: Hey, what up, your favorite cousin checking in, Young JOC of Young Jack in the Streets Morning Takeover. Make sure you tap in tomorrow because we have the one and only Congresswoman Jasmine Crockett.
1: What's good? It's Congresswoman Jasmine Crockett. Make sure you tune in tomorrow. I'm going to be on the best damn morning show live in the building with Young Jock and the Streets Morning Takeover.
0: Jasmine Crockett. That's right. She's a friend and a guest to the show, man.
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0: 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Make sure you tap in tomorrow because we have the one and only Congresswoman Jasmine Crockett.
1: 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I'm going to be on the Best Damn Morning Show live in the building with Young Jock and the Streets Morning Takeover.
0: Jasmine Crockett. 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

0: Hey, what up? Your favorite cousin checking in, Young JOC of Young Jack in the Streets Morning Takeover. Make sure you tap in tomorrow because we have the one and only Congresswoman Jasmine Crockett.
1: What's good? It's Congresswoman Jasmine Crockett. Make sure you tune in tomorrow. I'm going to be on the best damn morning show live in the building with Young Jock and the Streets Morning Takeover.
0: Jasmine Crockett. That's right. She's a friend and a guest to the show, man.
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0: Coming up tomorrow, Congresswoman Jasmine Crockett.
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0: 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The Day Dilemma. Love Doc Jock. Miss Shanika's Trending Topics. And Shouty Shouty's Crazy Report is the start of your day. 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

0: First, it's Young Jock and the Streets Morning Takeover. Midday, then your afternoons hit different when Bella Ray is on. You dig what I'm saying? 2 to 7, daily on B96.5. When Bella Ray is on, it's on, baby.
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0: Hey, what up? Your favorite cousin checking in, Young JOC of Young Jack in the Streets Morning Takeover. Make sure you tap in tomorrow because we have the one and only Congresswoman Jasmine Crockett.
1: What's good? It's Congresswoman Jasmine Crockett. Make sure you tune in tomorrow. I'm going to be on the best damn morning show live in the building with Young Jock and the Streets Morning Takeover.
0: Jasmine Crockett. That's right. She's a friend and a guest to the show, man.
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0: Coming up tomorrow, Congresswoman Jasmine Crockett.
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0: 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Your favorite cousin checking in, Young JOC of Young Jack in the Streets Morning Takeover. 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
1: 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I'm going to be on the Best Damn Morning Show live in the building with Young Jock and the Streets Morning Takeover.
0: Jasmine Crockett. That's right. She's a friend and a guest to the show, man.
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Yo, it's your dog, One Take Timmy, Louisville Zone, a.k.a. Mr. Rap, and I'm with B96.5. I forgot we on rap. I can't say it.

you like I'm young. 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And Baka got a weird case, why is he around? 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
1: I heard what you said through the grapevine. Funny thing about your problems, they ain't mine. Staying up through the late night. 20 seconds to game time. Getting religious with it. Time crossing these state lines. Working hard through the late nights. 20 seconds.

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2: Never chase bread, chase the vision. 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Big Master P vibe, no limit. Ballin' hard on another hemisphere. Somebody tell them people Mr. Hem is here.
3: Whoa, whoa, whoa, whoa, whoa, whoa.
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2: Mr. Hem.

0: know what I'm saying? You got Wham, you got Billy in this, you know what I'm saying?
1: 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While they watching us win, another anthem upon the
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1: She was having car issues with her own car, so I had a little vehicle in my backyard that I let her use for a little while.
2: Unbeknownst to me, this is his whole ex-girlfriend car. I was at work, and I go out for my lunch break to get my wallet out of the car, and the car is gone.
3: What?
1: I shout, I helped you out. You were the one finna get fired.
2: No, first of all, you didn't help nobody out. You a liar, and you was wrong for that.
0: How would you have felt in that situation?
3: In 2026, looking at, you know, all these different car elements that I've been through. Yeah, I don't care who car it is. I need to work, bro.
4: Wake up.
5: Good morning, good people.
6: What we gonna do?
5: I tell y'all, man, y'all keep it locked. We have a good morning.
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0: like this. 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
1: Who you with?
0: On the couch with my favorite Santa. 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

0: Hey, what up, your favorite cousin checking in, Young JOC of Young Jack in the Streets Morning Takeover. Make sure you tap in tomorrow because we have the one and only Congresswoman Jasmine Crockett.
1: What's good? 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Make sure you tune in tomorrow. I'm going to be on the best damn morning show live in the building with Young Jock and the Streets Morning Takeover.
0: Jasmine Crockett. That's right. She's a friend and a guest to the show, man.
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0: First, it's Young Jock and the Streets Morning Takeover, midday. Then your afternoons hit different when Bella Ray is on. You dig what I'm saying? 2 to 7, daily on B96.5. When Bella Ray is on, it's on, baby.
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0: 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Your favorite cousin checking in, Young JOC of Young Jack in the Streets Morning Takeover. 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
1: 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I'm going to be on the Best Damn Morning Show live in the building with Young Jock and the Streets Morning Takeover.
0: Jasmine Crockett. That's right. She's a friend and a guest to the show, man.
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0: 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Young JOC of Young Jack in the Streets Morning Take Over. 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
1: 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I'm going to be on the Best Damn Morning Show live in the building with Young Jock and the Streets Morning Takeover.
0: Jasmine Crockett. That's right. She's a friend and a guest to the show, man.
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0: Hey, gang, don't be too thirsty on this Thursday. Hey, we got to hit you with a rundown of the developing stories overnight.
1: The family of an 18-year-old found dead after July 4th boat trip has hired a powerful lawyer in their search for answers about the teenager's disappearance near an island off the Gulf Coast.
2: Parasitic infection known for causing explosive diarrhea and other unsettling symptoms is surging across the country. It's a parasite that can cause nausea, low

0: and cramps, you get it from eating fresh vegetables.
1: We're gonna have a good time today. Are you smarter than Young Jock? Love Doc Jock and Date Dilemma. We all got something in store for you. 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
6: Good morning. This is Shannon Cogan with Wave News. Tonight, a Highlands bar that was shut down is expected to reopen after making a new agreement with the city. Atomic on Bardstown Road says it'll open tonight with new safety measures in place. That includes hiring more off-duty police officers, allowing LMPD to access its security cameras, and closing earlier at 3:30 a.m. The changes come after the Metro Alcoholic Beverage Control Board suspended the club's liquor license after a fight and shooting last month. Metro ABC says Atomic did not properly defuse the fight, which led to the shooting outside the bar. Its owners say the fight did not start on their property and the shooting suspect was not their customer. Golfers will have to battle the conditions on this second day of the ISCO Championship being held at the Hurstbourne Country Club. Rain and wind can make it harder to score, of course. The PGA Tour will be looking at lightning and any standing water that may develop. Lightning has to be within 10 miles of the course to suspend play. The tour has its own meteorologists who travel to each tournament and help officials decide if it's unsafe to send players out. The price for tickets today and tomorrow is $60. Sunday it's $50. And kids 15 and younger get in for free with a ticketed adult. And the ladies in lavender back at Lynn Family Stadium tonight looking to turn their season around. Racing Louisville will welcome Bay FC to town tonight as the team celebrates Ali Night, the annual recognition of the greatest. Of course, that's Muhammad Ali and the values he preached. It's not been the season racing was hoping for after making the playoffs for the first time last season. They currently sit in last place in the NWSL with just 7 points through 12 games. Kickoff is 8 o'clock tonight. I'm Shannon Cogan with Wave News. I hope you have a great weekend.
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19: 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Here's your local weather across Kentuckiana.
20: Scattered showers and thunderstorms remain in our forecast for this afternoon. We'll keep some rounds of rain for tonight into portions of your Saturday. That rain can be heavy at times, which is why a flood watch remains in place through your Saturday night. From the Wave News Storm Tracking Team, I'm meteorologist Tawana Andrew.
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0: 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The crazy report is on right now.
1: Shotty, run it down.
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4: In arts and culture news tonight, lightning struck an orchestra during an outdoor performance. 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
2: Oh, hit the conductor. Hi. Yes, man, they said it definitely struck a chord. 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And you know I know crazy because I'm crazy. And crazy knows crazy. That's y'all what my name is with the Crazy Report. Follow me on all socials at Shawty the Comedian. Hi.
3: Man, where you be getting this stuff from?
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0: This is Chili from TLC, and every day we listen to the best dang morning show. Gotta stay tapped in to the number one morning show in the city. It's Young Jock and the Streets Morning Takeover. Ayy.
1: Dree Taylor here with Young Jock and the Streets Morning Takeover, and we have so much to get into in this hour. So boom, Mega Millions. We got an update on that jackpot.
2: And the Mega Millions jackpot is back in the spotlight. No one won on Tuesday, which means $604 million will be up for grabs on Friday's lottery.
1: And Stephon Diggs' accuser, he turned over 100 pages to support the sexual assault claims.
3: He attempted to have me unalived because of him making sexual pass at me.
1: Ms. Shanika got all the deets for you coming up in Word on the Streets News in this hour. And if you drive a Mustang or a Jeep, you may want to stick around because it's a recall on it and we got all the details. Coming up this hour on Young Jock and the Streets Morning Takeover.
4: Yeah, it's Young Jock and the Streets Morning Takeover. It's time to get into sports in the streets with DJ Swin.
5: Good morning, guys. Let's get it to FIFA World Cup 2026. Yesterday, France dominated Morocco, winning 2-0.
6: Morocco will have their moment in the future, but for now, it's the French.
5: France will take on the winner of today's match, which is Spain versus Belgium. It happens at 3 p.m. We're moving on to tennis, Wimbledon 2026. Big congratulations to Coco Gauff making it to the semifinals for the very first time, but she loses in a tense third set tiebreaker and will not advance to the final.
7: I don't have any regrets. I think it's just obviously points I want to make better decisions on, but that's how you learn and become a better player.
5: UFC fans, here's one you've been waiting for. Conor McGregor had his first weigh-in yesterday in a minute. Tomorrow, he faces off against Max Holloway in a rematch 13 years in the making. UFC 329 will take place on tomorrow at the T-Mobile Center in Las Vegas. We're wrapping things up here with Major League Baseball, where the Atlanta Braves get their first road series win since May, defeating the Pittsburgh Pirates 10-5.
8: Olsen cranks it deep to right field, over the bleachers and gone. 25th home run of the season for Olsen.
5: That's sports from the streets. I'm DJ Swin. I'm your DJ with the $1 million smile. Go Dawgs.
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13: Louisville, tough start this morning. We've got a flash flood warning until 8:30. Drenched roadways, a lot of crashes too. Watterson coming west, a crash at Taylor Boulevard. Looks like a vehicle spun out here. Two left lanes are blocked. We had an earlier westbound crash at I-65. That's cleared out. But with the 65 Central Corridor closure as well as the wet roadways, it's going to be extra slow. Southbound I-65 at Fern Valley, a crash has been blocking two left lanes. We've got northbound left lane activity as well. I'm Libby Kay with 502 Traffic.
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0: Flood watch remains in effect through Saturday night. What we're seeing for today, some scattered showers and thunderstorms this afternoon with a mix of sun and clouds overhead. Highs today in the low 80s. For tonight, more widespread rain moves in. That rain will be heavy at times. And we're going to keep some scattered showers and thunderstorms for the second half of your Saturday. From the Wave News Storm Tracking Team, I'm meteorologist Tawana Andrew.
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0: the Caesars Superdome, with it being able to hold up to over 83,000 people when a concert is happening.
1: All right, well, get those tickets. Shout out to the NR. Kanye said he is on the way. All right, that is the Word on the Streets news. I am Miss Shanika. You guys can follow me at Miss Shanika and follow us at Streets Morning Takeover. In the meantime, it's all being brought to you by Amy Witherite at 1-800-TRUCK-WRECK.
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0: Young Jock in the Streets morning take over. You know what it is. We lit this morning. Miss Shanika just told me I'm dressed like a fun boy on a Friday. I don't even know what that means. But see, that's what happens when you watch a lot of social media. You just say stuff. And speaking of social media, on social media, the current trend is the Netflix documentary trend.
1: Mm-hmm.
0: Break that down for me.
1: All right. So I'm going to break it down like the breakdown. All right. So it is a series of people sitting down in a chair with words at the top. And it basically says what the documentary about them should be about in the current space of their life,
0: right,
1: or some historical big event. Like Morris Chestnut, he said he's working on his Netflix documentary about why Ricky didn't zigzag when he was running away from the gunshots.
0: Man, get the hell out of here.
1: Yeah. All right. Well, I have a few documentaries that should be worked on. The first one is me surviving perimenopause. Yes, every day is a struggle. Every day between 1 and 3 a.m. I'm up. So all my perimenopausal friends are hitting me like, B-word, I know you up.
0: I'm so proud of you. You figured out a way to blame how you act on something. God is good.
1: Oh, okay. Yeah. Well, once we find the cause and a cure for how you act, which leads into my second documentary, would be Surviving Young Jock's Lateness. Shawty Shawty's Spectrum. Steve Eggwood and his shenanigans, and of course the one and only Akini the Brainiac Black Mac.
0: I ain't gonna tell y'all mine then.
1: What?
0: I'm scared to say I might not have a job in the morning.
1: Really?
0: Yeah. Once I go in on you, you gonna swing.
1: Oh, okay.
0: Then once you swing, Akini will be like, "Bro, you can't say that."
1: Oh, okay. Because you ain't got nothing to say right now. You think about it and get back with
0: me. Oh, no, Shanika, trust me. I could. Hey, if you had a Netflix documentary, what would it be about? I'm just curious to hear from y'all, man. To be honest, be transparent. 1-844-986-4562. Want to hear from you this morning. Miss Shanika told you what her's about. I'm going to tell y'all mine next. Keep it locked. Young Jock in the Streets morning. Take over. Young Jock in the Streets morning takeover with me, Miss Shanika, and Shout It.
2: Good morning. This is Shannon Cogan with Wave News. Tonight, a Highlands bar that was shut down is expected to reopen after making a new agreement with the city. Atomic on Bardstown Road says it'll open tonight with new safety measures in place. That includes hiring more off-duty police officers, allowing LMPD to access its security cameras, and closing earlier at 3:30 a.m. The changes come after the Metro Alcoholic Beverage Control Board suspended the club's liquor license after a fight and shooting last month. Metro ABC says Atomic did not properly defuse the fight, which led to the shooting outside the bar. Its owners say the fight did not start on their property and the shooting suspect was not their customer. Golfers will have to battle the conditions on this second day of the ISCO Championship being held at the Hurstbourne Country Club. Rain and wind can make it harder to score, of course. The PGA Tour will be looking at lightning and any standing water that may develop. Lightning has to be within 10 miles of the course to suspend play. The tour has its own meteorologists who travel to each tournament and help officials decide if it's unsafe to send players out. The price for tickets today and tomorrow is $60. Sunday it's $50, and kids 15 and younger get in for free with a ticketed adult. And the ladies in lavender back at Lynn Family Stadium tonight, looking to turn their season around. Racing Louisville will welcome Bay FC to town tonight as a team celebrates Ali Night, the annual recognition of the greatest. Of course, that's Muhammad Ali and the values he preached. It's not been the season racing was hoping for after making the playoffs for the first time last season. They currently sit in last place in the NWSL with just 7 points through 12 games. Kickoff is 8 o'clock tonight. I'm Shannon Cogan with Wave News. I hope you have a great weekend.
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10: everybody just listen.
11: Guys, I got a street war to take over. Here's the local weather across Kentucky.
12: Scattered showers and thunderstorms remain possible this afternoon as highs climb into the low 80s. For tonight, more rounds of rain in our forecast. We're going to keep some rain chances on and off throughout the day on Saturday and into portions of Sunday. Because of this, we do have a flood watch in place from today all the way into your Saturday night. From the Wave News Storm Tracking Team, I'm meteorologist Tawana Andrew.
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14: 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Hurt!
15: Young Jock and the Streets Morning Takeover. If you had a Netflix documentary, what would it be about?
16: First of all, good morning to y'all, and shout out to Miss Shanika for going through what she going through with perimenopause.
15: Man, we ain't shouting that out. What you shouting it out for?
17: Because he get it.
15: Hell
16: because,
15: nah.
16: No, because we, our wives in our 30s are now going through it, bro. So,
15: hey, bro.
16: You know what I mean?
15: But your wife going through it at 30. You need to go get her looked at.
16: Well,
15: take her to NASA. And Miss Shanika, we cannot blame none of the way she act on no perimenopause, premenopause, prepaid menopause, none of that.
17: And don't nobody say nothing when you on your man.
15: On my soapbox. I don't never be on my soapbox.
17: Yes, you do.
16: Yeah. You be soapboxing, big dog. But check. Look, it would be surviving the bitter baby mama.
17: Ooh.
16: And the subtitle would be I cheated on you, not my child.
17: Oh.
16: Yeah, for sure.
15: Wait a minute. What you mean? I cheated on you? Oh, you cheated on her?
16: Yep, not the child. So I'm in a situation where I'm 7 years deep with the baby mama who moved out of state due to that, and out of spite, me and my child's relationship, how close we were. That's how she knew she could hit me. So it's one of them situations that's a documentary.
15: You might get a lot of people tune in to your documentary because a lot of brothers go through that. It's going to be a lot of women that want to see it because a lot of women will do that, and they have brothers and sons and family that is going through that as well. We appreciate your call,
16: yes,
15: bro.
16: Yes, sir. No problem, bro. Y'all take it easy.
17: All right, you too.
18: Oh, don't worry. We got more. Plenty more.
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6: Scattered showers and thunderstorms remain in our forecast for this afternoon. We'll keep some rounds of rain for tonight into portions of your Saturday. That rain can be heavy at times, which is why a flood watch remains in place through your Saturday night. From the Wave News Storm Tracking Team, I'm meteorologist Tawana Andrew.
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10: 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Miss Shanika.
11: What?
10: So this day dilemma is pretty interesting today.
11: Sure is.
10: And I just feel like you've probably gone through something like this before. Or you've seen it happen. Not even if it's you directly. Indirectly, I think you've been around the block enough. We both have seen something like
11: that. Boy, don't say I didn't been around the block.
10: I mean, listen, once you're over 30, you've been around the block. You hit 40, you are the block, okay? So, let's get into it. Why are you looking at me like that?
11: Get into it.
10: Yeah, hear that.
11: Radio show.
10: All right, so Charles Baker and Rosa. But she been avoiding them, and Charles trying to figure out why Miss Shanika. Now, we got Rosa on the phone, and she explained, like, look, we've been friends for some time now, but normally it's in a group setting. You know, it's like, you know, we all hang out with friends. Like, me and him don't just hang out with just me and him. Like, it's always a group of us.
11: Mm-hmm.
10: So now the man finally want to talk to you. Now, y'all trying to hang out.
11: Yeah.
10: Well, you got out, and you met some more of his friends that you never met, because these are friends outside of that friend group that they share.
11: Mm-hmm.
10: And she ends up meeting this new guy.
11: Yeah.
10: Troy.
11: Mm-hmm.
10: And when she met Troy, Charles was just like, look here, man, he ain't finna have me wanting you. Now you gonna go after my friend. I'm here to tell you, Troy is trouble.
11: Mm-hmm.
10: Now, he could be telling the truth.
11: Or,
10: but what I've learned, let people have what they desire.
11: Okay.
10: You know, you'll see him like, baby, I know you kind of want him because of this and that, but I'm the one. No, you're not the one. Because the one is the one that's got her attention.
11: Right.
10: You know.
11: And if the lady want to be with Jonas Gamora, let her do it.
10: Damn. You keep saying that name. You watched that documentary a few times.
11: It wasn't a documentary. It was a show.
10: A series.
11: Yes.
10: Hear that. All right. We're going to the phone lines. I want to know what y'all thoughts on this date dilemma, because boy, oh boy. Young Jack in the Streets Morning Takeover. Talk to me.
12: I feel like, you know, it's so many fish out there in the sea, and if she wants to explore the homeboy, that's in her right.
10: So you say just go ahead and do what you want to do.
12: Yep. It's her life.
10: Thank you for your call. Young Jack in the Streets Morning Takeover. What's your thoughts on this date dilemma?
13: I feel like she's not married, so she's entitled to do what she wants.
10: Hey, I'm not mad at that.
13: Yeah. I don't find a problem with it. I mean, you can't let someone stop you from your future, right?
10: You can't. Shanika.
11: What?
10: Have you ever been in a situation like this? So last time I said, I think you've been through something like this. So I'm going to ask you, have you ever been in something like this before?
11: Sure.
10: Okay, that's all I want. Thank you for being honest this morning, because I've been through it. Hey, coming up, man, we will get a chance to sit down with the one and only Congresswoman Jasmine Crockett, man. We get a chance to ask her some questions, some good ones too at that, man. So you don't want to miss it. Make sure you stick around for more Young Jock in the Streets Morning Takeover.
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0: Good morning. This is Shannon Kogan with Wave News. Tonight, a Highlands bar that was shut down is expected to reopen after making a new agreement with the city. Atomic on Bardstown Road says it'll open tonight with new safety measures in place. That includes hiring more off-duty police officers, allowing LMPD to access its security cameras, and closing earlier at 3:30 a.m. The changes come after the Metro Alcoholic Beverage Control Board suspended the club's liquor license after a fight and shooting last month. Metro ABC says Atomic did not properly defuse the fight, which led to the shooting outside the bar. Its owners say the fight did not start on their property and the shooting suspect was not their customer. Golfers will have to battle the conditions on this second day of the ISCO Championship being held at the Hurstbourne Country Club. Rain and wind can make it harder to score, of course. The PGA Tour will be looking at lightning and any standing water that may develop. Lightning has to be within 10 miles of the course to suspend play. The Tour has its own meteorologists who travel to each tournament and help officials decide if it's unsafe to send players out. The price for tickets today and tomorrow is $60. Sunday it's $50, and kids 15 and younger get in for free with a ticketed adult. And the Ladies in Lavender back at Lynn Family Stadium tonight, looking to turn their season around. Racing Louisville will welcome Bay FC to town tonight as the team celebrates Ali Night, the annual recognition of the greatest. Of course, that's Muhammad Ali and the values he preached. It's not been the season racing was hoping for after making the playoffs for the first time last season. They currently sit in last place in the NWSL with just 7 points through 12 games. Kickoff is 8 o'clock tonight. I'm Shannon Kogan with Wave News. I hope you have a great weekend.
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2: That's how I get the streets more to take over. Here's your local weather across Kentuckiana.
3: The flood watch remains in effect through Saturday night. What we're seeing for today, some scattered showers and thunderstorms this afternoon with a mix of sun and clouds overhead. Highs today in the low 80s. For tonight, more widespread rain moves in. That rain will be heavy at times. And we're going to keep some scattered showers and thunderstorms for the second half of your Saturday. From the Wave News Storm Tracking Team, I'm meteorologist Tawana Andrew.
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5: 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It's Jussie Smollett. 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Gotta stay tapped into the number one morning show in the city. 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
6: Your favorite cousins checking in, Young J.O.C., Miss Shy Nigga, shout out to with Young Jock in the Streets Morning Takeover this morning, man. In the studio, we have a very special guest, the one and only friend to the Streets Morning Takeover, Congresswoman Jasmine Crockett.
7: Yes!
8: I love and appreciate each of you, and I want y'all to know that y'all play a significant role in culture. I didn't become the 55th black woman to be elected to the United States House, but for people being willing to risk their lives, and some gave their lives, and plenty were jailed and bloody.
6: Everything you just said was so on point, and that's what leads me to go right here. Carmelo Anthony. It's come out now that they've hired a new legal team asking for a new judge. What are the challenges that we face moving forward with the family of Carmelo Anthony?
8: Number one, for those of you unaware, Carmelo Anthony, this is a case out of Texas. It's out of a county that's right north of the county that I represent. So it's right north of Dallas County. I did a 2-hour live really breaking down a lot of stuff that happened with Carmelo. People started calling my office consistently. They were not kind. Calls. People were mad. They were saying, I can't believe she's defending a murderer, this and that. For those of y'all that don't know, I did criminal defense. I have never prosecuted. I have actually tried murder cases. I have walked people on murder. The new legal team has approximately 6 lawyers, I think. 2 of them are actually my own. So I feel really confident. Russell Wilson is actually every black lawyer and judge's lawyer. So he is every lawyer's lawyer. That is who you want. The first thing that I think anyone would want to attack is whether or not these attorneys were ineffective. And the easiest way to actually get a new trial is if you had ineffective assistance of counsel. This guy is an expert in that space. In addition to that, there was a motion to recuse that you referenced. I think that that is actually so critical in this moment. You see, judges are supposed to be neutral. And so you don't normally see a judge doing interviews on TV or to a newspaper. Well, this judge decided that he wanted to double down and say that he believes that the jury got it right.
6: Oh.
8: And so people are like, well, you know, the trial had ended. Not really. Because they're filing a motion for new trial. A motion for new trial goes to the trial judge. But if the trial judge has already evidenced that he has already made a decision on this. Now, granted, I don't think that anybody is not human. The thing is, you're not supposed to say it, right?
6: Exactly.
8: So the thing is, he probably had already made up his mind about this case. But the fact that he said it before the case had actually left his hands, and Russell caught it immediately. I know the administrative judge, Judge Wheelis, he'll be the one to make a decision about whether or not a recusal should take place. But I also want people to be prepared that appeals do not happen quickly, and this is still in Texas. One of the things that they're going to look at when they're looking at ineffective assistance of counsel is whether or not this team actually fully investigated. Failure to investigate is a really big deal. So we'll see. I look forward to seeing what happens. We all know that there was not one African-American on this particular jury. In fact, let me make this PSA. If you get called in for jury duty, stop deciding that you don't want to go.
6: That's crazy.
8: It could be, I mean, I need y'all to show up and at a very minimum, make them strong.

0: like you so that attorneys like this appellate team will be able to say that there's this thing that we call a Batson challenge because they don't want you there anyway. So show up. They'll most likely get rid of you anyway.
1: I'm so glad.
0: So, no, it is really important. So there were no African Americans. And the reason that this matters is that they were going with self-defense. Self-defense is not about what you think somebody should have done. It's about someone who is similarly situated and whether or not it was reasonable for that person. And so they were supposed to put themselves into the position of, say, a 17-year-old, which we know the things that we did when we were 17 may look a little suspect, right? Like, was it reasonable for a 17-year-old black kid who was surrounded by a number of white kids, which leads me to Nolan Wells in Mississippi.
1: Just about to ask you.
0: So for those that did not understand or could not conceptualize how it was that a little black kid could be afraid of a group of white children, all I have to say is somehow Nolan Wells is deceased. And something tells me it wasn't natural causes for this 18-year-old to die who left his home with a group of white kids.
1: It's a lot of questions, a lot of questions.
2: For them to keep saying that there's no findings of any foul play is just absolutely amazing to me.
0: I have no idea, you know, what's going to happen, but another good friend, Ben Crump, is on that case, and we know that Nolan's body has been transported to Washington, D.C., where there will be an independent autopsy that will be conducted. But this 18-year-old didn't just die. And even if he had, if you, my friend, just another PSA, somebody call the authorities.
3: Yeah.
0: Like, I don't even understand. Like, you more concerned about having my phone than you are about having my body? Like, at a very minimum, even if he had passed out, like, put him on the boat and take him ashore. We know that there are stories of, you know, potential partying things that may have been going on. But at the end of the day, like, y'all know we've always had a buddy system.
2: Right.
0: Like, we don't leave each other. Like, that is crazy and wild. But again, there are certain cultural things that we do. And that is why it is so important to make sure, again, that you show up for jury duty. Because let's say something does happen and there are charges that come about. People need to understand what was going on specifically on both sides. And that is why we are supposed to have juries of our peers.
1: But it happens all the time. I'm glad you spoke on it, man. Thank you. But I think we need you on Streets TV with your own thing.
2: Jock is taking all the money. He has all the budget. He has all the budget.
1: I want to see you in that space. Again, thank you, Congresswoman Jasmine Crockett, friend of the show, Young Jock in the Streets Morning Takeover. Keep it locked, Young Jock in the Streets Morning Takeover.
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4: We're still driving on plenty of wet roadways and definitely slowdowns. We've got a crash on northbound I-65 at the ramp to the eastbound side of the water. And we've been slow on 65 northbound this morning anyway. A crash by Fern Valley. Looks like it's mostly cleared out. There may be some activity still onto the right shoulder. Southbound had the bulk of the lane blockages here, but that's cleared out and delay free. 65 southbound in Indiana coming down towards Scottsburg, all open, may find residual delay. I'm Libby Kay with 502 Traffic.
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4: Guys, I got a street morning to take over. Here's the local weather across Kentuckiana.
5: Scattered showers and thunderstorms remain possible this afternoon as highs climb into the low 80s for tonight. More rounds of rain in our forecast. We're going to keep some rain chances on and off throughout the day on Saturday and into portions of Sunday. Because of this, we do have a flood watch in place from today all the way into your Saturday night. From the Wave News Storm Tracking Team, I'm meteorologist Tawana Andrew.
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10: Good morning, it's Young Ja in the Streets Morning Takeover. Who's on the line this morning?
11: This is Josh. What's happening, Josh?
10: Good morning, Josh. Man, you know what it is, man. We're trying to figure out, are you smarter than Young Ja this morning?
11: Yes, sir, I definitely am.
10: All right, well, Miss Shaka,
12: how many people are in this car?
11: Yeah, I'm in the car. Driving safe, though.
10: Driving safe. Well, tell her don't be Googling when we ask you these questions.
12: All right.
10: I think you need to ask them the questions first and let me answer second.
12: All right. Go. Well, here are the rules. You have 10 seconds to answer each question. The first person to get all three questions correctly will be the winner. You guys cannot answer each other's questions, and you have to wait until I ask the whole question and potential answers before you can answer the question. And finally, I am not repeating any questions or potential answers, okay?
11: All right.
12: So we're going to start with you. What is your name again?
11: Josh.
12: All right, Josh. Who is the 16th president of the United States? Is it A, Calvin Coolidge, B, James Moore, C, Abraham Lincoln, or D, Andrew Johnson?
11: 16th president?
13: Three.
11: Abraham Lincoln?
12: Okay. You are correct.
10: Good job.
12: Young Jack.
10: Young lady in the car with him. He didn't Google it. Thank you.
12: He couldn't even get it,
10: man. Come on.
12: All right. A mile is equivalent to how many feet, Young Jack? Is it A, 3,197, B, 2,800, C, 4,049, or D, 5,280?
10: Hell, I don't know. I'm going to just go with 28. I was thinking about 29. Baby.
12: Okay. Is that your final answer, sir?
10: The only one I can guess this morning.
12: All right. Well, you are absolutely positively wrong.
10: Good job.
12: All right. Hey, my boy.
11: The last one?
12: You are correct.
11: Come on, Josh.
10: This is the speed round. This is what we gonna do. You gotta answer this question within 3 seconds.
12: No.
10: Nah, because I bet you he's not gonna get them because she's Googling.
11: Freeway.
10: That has nothing to do with your passenger Googling because you're on the freeway.
11: I'm driving solo, I swear. The noise you're hearing is my work truck.

0: right, young man. Lastly, the most popular sport in the world is... Is it A, football, B, basketball, C, soccer, or D, rugby?
1: Football. Known as soccer, basically.
0: I'm confused.
1: It's FIFA. It's known that they call it football in the other countries, but it's soccer, so I'm going to say soccer.
0: I asked you all this. See, all you had to do was say A, B, C, or D.
2: Yeah, because your ass was going to be wrong. I was going to come back.
0: But you're absolutely correct. You are the winner.
1: Thank you.
2: All right. Thank you, sir. Hey, man, congratulations, man.
1: Can I still throw for you, Jack?
0: Yeah, go ahead.
2: Hear that.
0: Bless it.
1: All right. Ask, believe, receive, it's all yours. And if it's God's will, he gonna open up doors. The universe is Amazon. Place your order. And based off your belief, delivery time is shorter. I go for mine. That's what I came here for. The goal is to succeed and not leave here poor. And to change what my kids think they're capable of. You can't achieve anything with the power of love. First.
2: Congratulations.
1: I'm a time maker. I'm on all platforms. I put out an album called 222. I'm a Christian hip-hop artist. I do Christian hip-hop.
2: Not mad at you, brother. You gave us enough, yes, man. We're going once they play, they're going to go search.
1: All right, for sure.
3: Won't you do it?
2: Thank you for your call, my brother. Congratulations on your win.
0: Won't you do it?
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1: Dream Taylor with the tea, and of course, we got to get into that Love Island recap. So, boom, it's family day. Not only do the couples get to see their family, but they get to meet their partner's family. So, for the most part, everybody was pretty much in the clear and excited. The only person that was really worried was Sincere, as he should be, because all summer in Fiji, he's been stressing Melanie out and playing her like a switch. Bryce and Trinity family got along really well. And shout out to Bryce Granny. She was the star of the show. Anaya and Carl's family met up looking like money and they got along really, really well. And Anaya's mom told her she needs to stop sugarcoating and lying to Melody about Sincere, which I agree. Good job, mama. Kayla and Zach family get along pretty well. And same for KC and TT's family. Everyone got along well, but Sincere and Melanie. So when I tell you, Melanie mama and sister came on that type of timing, they were not playing. They spoke to Melanie by herself and they basically was like, look girl, Sincere ain't it. He played you all summer. That man is not for you. You deserve better.
2: You don't deserve this. He's not treating you right, Melanie.
3: You are so strong, Melanie.
2: He's playing you.
3: You think he still is?
2: Melanie, he's playing you. He's just going to slow you down. He's not treating you like the queen you deserve, Melanie.
1: And even Sincere Daddy couldn't defend him and was like, I'm disappointed in you, bro. You know better.
4: I came here to correct you. Yeah. You know, like, I'm sorry, man. That hurt.
5: Yeah, I know.
4: You know, to see that, and I'm just like, I would never let someone sit at a table with me to move like that.
5: Right.
1: Child, he must don't know his son, because I think Sincere been acting this way, but whatever. After their families left, Melanie basically told Sincere that he has some work he has to do to make up to his family, and Sincere said he's willing to make that sacrifice, and he doesn't care how hard he has to work to get in her family's good graces. He's willing to do whatever it takes, because he cares about Melanie so much. So, we'll see. Only a few more episodes left till the villa is closed and Love Island is over for the summer. I don't know who's going to win, but you can catch a new episode tonight on Peacock at 9 p.m. I'm Dree Taylor with the T.
6: Yeah, yeah, it's Young Jock in the Streets Morning Takeover. It's time to get into sports in the streets with DJ Swift.
7: Good morning, guys. Let's get into FIFA World Cup 2026. Yesterday, France dominated Morocco, winning 2-0.
8: Morocco will have their moment in the future, but for now, it's the French.
7: France will take on the winner of today's match, which is Spain versus Belgium. It happens at 3 p.m. We're moving on to tennis, Wimbledon 2026. Big congratulations to Coco Gauff making it to the semifinals for the very first time, but she loses in a tense third set tiebreaker and will not advance to the finals.
9: I don't have any regrets. I think it's just obviously points I want to make better decisions on, but that's how you learn and become a better player.
7: UFC fans, here's one you've been waiting for. Conor McGregor had his first weigh-in yesterday. In a minute, tomorrow, he face off against Max Holloway in a rematch 13 years in the making. UFC 329 will take place on tomorrow at the T-Mobile Center in Las Vegas. We're wrapping things up here with Major League Baseball, where the Atlanta Braves get their first road series win since May, defeating the Pittsburgh Pirates 10-5.
10: Olsen cranks it deep to right field, over the bleachers and gone. 25th home run of the season for Olsen.
7: That's sports from the street. I'm DJ Swin. I'm your DJ with the $1 million smile. Go dog.
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1: All right, Future. He has had a run like no other in the hip-hop rap game. Well, someone has a little problem with him, named NBA Youngboy. Yes, he came for Future.

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5: Dree Taylor here with Young Jock and the Streets Morning Takeover. And we have so much to get into in this hour. So, boom, Mega Millions. We got an update on that jackpot.
6: 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No one won on Tuesday, which means $604 million will be up for grabs on Friday's lottery.
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11: Good morning. This is Shannon Kogan with Wave News. Tonight, a Highlands bar that was shut down is expected to reopen after making a new agreement with the city. Atomic on Bardstown Road says it'll open tonight with new safety measures in place. That includes hiring more off-duty police officers, allowing LMPD to access its security cameras, and closing earlier at 3:30 a.m. The changes come after the Metro Alcoholic Beverage Control Board suspended the club's liquor license after a fight and shooting last month. Metro ABC says Atomic did not properly defuse the fight, which led to the shooting outside the bar. Its owners say the fight did not start on their property and the shooting suspect was not their customer. Golfers will have to battle the conditions on this second day of the ISCO Championship being held at the Hurstbourne Country Club. Rain and wind can make it harder to score, of course. The PGA Tour will be looking at lightning and any standing water that may develop. Lightning has to be within 10 miles of the course to suspend play. The tour has its own meteorologists who travel to each tournament and help officials decide if it's unsafe to send players out. The price for tickets today and tomorrow is $60. Sunday it's $50. And kids 15 and younger get in for free with a ticketed adult. And the ladies in lavender back at Lynn Family Stadium tonight looking to turn their season around. Racing Louisville will welcome Bay FC to town tonight as the team celebrates Ali Night, the annual recognition of the greatest. Of course, that's Muhammad Ali and the values he preached. It's not been the season racing was hoping for after making the playoffs for the first time last season. They currently sit in last place in the NWSL with just 7 points through 12 games. Kickoff is 8 o'clock tonight. I'm Shannon Kogan with Wave News. I hope you have a great weekend.
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8: Scattered showers and thunderstorms remain in our forecast for this afternoon. We'll keep some rounds of rain for tonight into portions of your Saturday. That rain can be heavy at times, which is why a flood watch remains in place through your Saturday night. From the Wave News Storm Tracking Team, I'm meteorologist Tawana Andrew.

0: Hey, good morning, man. It's your partner, Young Dro, right here, man. Every day from 6 to 10 a.m., we listen to the best damn morning show. It's Young Jock in the Street Morning Takeover. PD.
1: Good morning, and thank you for waking up with us, Young Jock in the Streets Morning Takeover. Miss Shanika.
2: What?
1: So this day dilemma's pretty interesting today.
2: Sure is.
1: And I just feel like you've probably gone through something like this before.
2: Or
1: you've seen it happen. Not even if it's you directly. Indirectly, I think you've been around the block enough. We both have seen something like
2: this. Boy, don't say I didn't been around the block.
1: You've been around the block. Listen, once you're over 30, you've been around the block. You hit 40, you are the block, okay? So, let's get into it. Why are you looking at me like that?
2: Go
1: you
2: ahead.
1: Been saying that.
2: Get into
1: I'm
2: it.
1: Yeah, hear that.
2: Radio show.
1: All right, so Charles and Rosa. But she been avoiding them, and Charles trying to figure out why Miss Shanika. Now, we got Rosa on the phone, and she explained, like, look, we've been friends for some time now, but normally it's in a group setting. You know, it's like, you know, we all hang out with friends. Like, me and him don't just hang out with just me and him. Like, it's always a group of us.
2: Mm-hmm.
1: So now the man finally want to talk to you. Now y'all trying to hang out.
2: Yeah.
1: Well, you got out and you met some more of his friends that you never met because these are friends outside of that friend group that they share.
2: Mm-hmm.
1: And she ends up meeting this new guy.
2: Yeah.
1: Troy.
2: Mm-hmm.
1: And when she met Troy, Charles was just like, look here, man, he ain't finna have me want you. Now you gonna go after my friend. I'm here to tell you, Troy is trouble.
2: Mm-hmm.
1: Now he could be telling the truth.
2: Or,
1: but what I've learned, let people have what they desire.
2: Okay.
1: You know, you'll see him like, baby, I know you kind of want him because of this and that, but I'm the one. No, you're not the one. Because the one is the one that's got her attention.
2: Right.
1: You know.
2: And if the lady want to be with Jonas Gamora, let her do it.
1: Damn. You keep saying that name. You watched that documentary a few times.
2: It wasn't a documentary.
1: Well,
2: it was a show.
1: A show, a series.
2: Series, yes.
1: Hear that. All right, we're going to the phone lines. I want to know what y'all thoughts on this date dilemma, because boy, oh boy. Young Jock in the Streets Morning Takeover, talk to me.
3: I feel like, you know, it's so many fish out there in the sea, and if she wants to explore the homeboy, that's in her right.
1: So you say just go ahead and do what you want to do.
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1: Thank you for your call. Young Jock in the Streets Morning Takeover, what's your thoughts on this date dilemma?
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1: Hey, I'm not mad at that.
4: Yeah. I don't find a problem with it. I mean, you can't let someone stop you from your future, right?
1: You can't. Shanika.
2: What?
1: Have you ever been in a situation like this? So last time I said, I think you've been through something like this. So I'm going to ask you, have you ever been in something like this before?
2: Sure.
1: Okay. That's all I want. Thank you for being honest this morning, because I've been through it. Hey, coming up, man, we will get a chance to sit down with the one and only Congresswoman Jasmine Crockett, man. We get a chance to ask her some questions. Some good ones too at that, man. So you don't want to miss it. Make sure you stick around for more Young Jock in the Streets Morning Takeover.
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11: Widespread, still very wet roadways, lightly traveled, but requiring a lot of additional care this morning. We've had some pretty involved accidents. In fact, one still sitting northbound I-65 near Fern Valley on the right shoulder. That had lanes blocked both directions from early this morning. There's a crash reported now on the Shawnee westbound ramp to Dixie Highway. Those ramps especially wet and slick and windy. Careful. 65 Central Corridor delays easing. Usually seeing some tie-ups both sides of the Waterson coming over toward I-65, but you're delay-free here this morning. I'm Libby K with 502. To traffic.
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21: The flood watch remains in effect through Saturday night. What we're seeing for today, some scattered showers and thunderstorms this afternoon with a mix of sun and clouds overhead. Highs today in the low 80s. For tonight, more widespread rain moves in. That rain will be heavy at times. Then we're going to keep some scattered showers and thunderstorms for the second half of your Saturday. From the Wave News Storm Tracking Team, I'm meteorologist Tawana Andrew.
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1: It's about that time, man. Shouts out to everybody who tapped in, called us up this morning, chimed in with the date dilemma, trending topics, man. We definitely appreciate you. And it means the world to be able to wake up every morning and serve so many listeners and have you guys just listen to what we all have to talk about. And it's appreciated. Miss Shanika, I want to tell you that shirt you wore today is fresh.
2: And I want to tell you, Mr. Jock.
1: Yeah.
2: You have a blessed day and don't get into no trouble.
1: That's all I can say. What's going on? What made you say that, friend?
2: Not Mr. Jock. You just have a good day.
1: Nah, you can't say Mr. Jock and don't get in trouble. The mister let me know you up, son. What that mean?
2: Nah, just have a good day.
1: Yeah. Are we gonna get
2: and
1: out
2: you
1: here?
2: Too, Mr. Shouter.
1: Mr. Shouter, be careful out there, gang. Hey, man, we're going to catch y'all in a minute. We'll see y'all tomorrow. What's tomorrow? Friday? No way. Friday. Man, I thought tomorrow was Tuesday.
2: No.
1: Jesus. It moves fast. Keep your hands on us, Lord. And we'll catch y'all tomorrow. Young Jock in the Streets Morning Takeover.
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0: 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Somebody tell them people Mr. Hem is here.
1: Whoa, whoa, whoa, whoa, whoa, whoa.
0: Mr. Hem is here.
1: Whoa, whoa, whoa, whoa, whoa, whoa.
0: Mr. Hem.
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3: Leg out.

Loving that joint right there. Good morning. It's a Feel Good Friday. Brent Fayez. It's called Butterflies. I don't have butterflies because I'm rocking with you, 502. You my peoples. You help me get through each and every day, and I appreciate you and thank you for that. Stay tuned and locked in. This is your home for Young Jock in the Streets Morning Takeover each and every day, Monday through Saturday. That's why we are number one, because you tune in to the hottest shows, the hottest events, hottest giveaways, and more across the 502. We that station. So I just want to say thank you today. Stay locked in. We got all your favorites and more. Let's take it back real quick with a classic. I'm going to call it a classic just because it is a classic. Let's start their day off right. Here it is, Kendrick Lamar, Not Like Us.

0: 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DJ Q, happy birthday. Today is Friday, July the 10th. If it's your birthday, happy birthday, courtesy of B96.5 DJ Q. We got some celebrity birthdays to shout out today. Happy birthday goes out to Sofia Vergara. She is turning 54 years old as of the day, so happy birthday goes out to her. Happy birthday to Cardi B and Offset's baby girl Culture, turning 8 years old as of today. Happy birthday goes out to her. Happy birthday to Jessica Simpson, 46 years old as of today. And football player Antonio Brown is turning 38 years old today. It's DJ Q. If you got more on your favorites that you want to hear, make sure you text it to us, 502-795-1965. I'm going to try to get it on for you. 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
1: Don't be the last to know. The best line is the new request line. I'll leave you with my number. 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
2: Get ready to shake it. 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

make us and keep us number one. 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
3: In 2026, looking at, you know, all these different car elements that I've been through. 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
1: Yeah.

Louisville, what it do? It's your boy So Sincere. And when I'm riding to the money, pushing the pedal to the metal, I'm bopping that B96.5. Blue Hundreds!

0: 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Who else can do that but B96.5? 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

Number one for hip hop, we are B96.5. It's a feel good Friday. I know it's a little wet outside, but no worries. My homie Desi Banks is in the 502, all right? So make sure you get your tickets early to check him out. He's here all weekend doing his thing over at the Louisville Comedy Club. We're going to see if we can get him to stop through or just call the station. But either way, just make sure you go out and support because this man is absolutely funny, all right? Stay locked in. We got all your favorites. And more on the way is DJ Q to take over. Here it is, Young Miami. It's called Spin Next. 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

0: Bloom, Mariah the Scientist, DJ Q, holding you down with all your favorite Tamora, your home for Young Jock in the Streets. Morning take over Monday through Saturday. Make sure you tap in. Do not miss out on the hottest morning show right here in the 502. We got all your favorite Tamora on the way. 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

0: you could put me any place on the map, cause I'm him. 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

0: Hype it up, your favorite cousin checking in. Young JOC of Young Jack in the Streets Morning Take Over. Make sure you tap in tomorrow because we have the one and only Congresswoman Jasmine Crockett.
1: What's good? It's Congresswoman Jasmine Crockett. Make sure you tune in tomorrow. I'm going to be on the best damn morning show live in the building with Young Jock and the Streets Morning Takeover.
0: Jasmine Crockett. That's right. She's a friend and a guest to the show, man.
1: Y'all tune in because I'm going to be in the building and y'all know how I get down.
0: Coming up tomorrow, Congresswoman Jasmine Crockett.
1: Tap in. Peace.

0: Is it Love by Tyler or could it be germs? Here are three things you should always wash your hands after touching right here. So make sure you jot this down and keep this as a reminder. Number one, touchscreens and pen pads. Things like the ATM, ordering on a tablet at a restaurant or coffee shop, or doing self-checkout or punching in your phone number at the grocery store. Number two, grocery cart handles. Ooh, a lot of different hands touch those things every single day, and some of those hands are unwashed and have been handling raw meat packages or have been taking care of sick children. Yeah, I think you need to wash your hands. Number three, your phone. You take it with you everywhere you go and it's picking up germs all along the way, from the bathroom, the gym, you name it. And chances are you're not cleaning it that often either. So those are three things you should always wash your hands after touching. All right, it's DJ Q to take over. We got more of your favorites on the way. Big salute out to everybody celebrating a birthday today. It is a Feel Good Friday this July 10th. It's B96.5.
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0: ask you a question, Ms. Shanee.
1: Yes.
0: Is being a handyman at the top of your list?
1: Yes, my dad was very handy, and I love men that work with their hands.
2: I'm Mr. Handyman. 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
1: Actually, I use Shawty as a handyman.
2: Sure did. I don't care who hands it is.
0: You ain't in
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1: He let me and my friend Kia do most of the heavy work.
2: Well, I saw y'all backs. So I was like, they can give me a hand.
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You love her, then you gotta get a world tour. Is that a world tour or your girl's tour? I know that you gotta be a thug for her. This ain't what she meant when she told you to open up more. Yeah, trigger fingers turn to Twitter fingers. Yeah, you getting bodied by a singing. I'm not the type of nigga that'll type it. And shout to all my boys.

0: 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Yeah, they want it back to back. 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

0: 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It is B96.5 DJ Q. You know what it is, a feel good Friday, playing all your favorite joints and more. We're about to get back to the Monday before you start spinning it real quick. Let's go.
1: Miami. That's for all my scammers and my kid money.

10, girl, you a 10, girl, you a 10, girl, you a 10, girl, you a 10, girl, you a 10, girl, you a 10, girl, you a 10, girl, you a 10.

0: You're number one for hip hop. We are B96.5. And what would you do if you found out you had a celebrity grandfather, but he was a murderer? Well, apparently, there's a new documentary out. It's on Hulu called My Grandfather, Charles Manson. Here's part of the trailer from filmmaker and main subject, Sophia Maddox.
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0: Yeah, what would you do if you found out one of your grandparents was an infamous murderer from back in the day? But that joint is starting streaming on July 22nd. Should be interesting. But yeah, that would be kind of crazy to explain to your family. All right. So it's DJQ. We got more of your favorites on the way. Stay tuned and locked in. We are B96.5.

0: have to wait. Loving this joint right here. Brand new music from Kanye and Lauryn Hill. It's called I Can't Wait. DJ Q, we got more of your favorites on the way. If you can't wait, don't worry about it. 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Here it is, T.I. with Mr. Him.
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Big Master P vibe, no limit. Ballin' hard on another hemisphere. Somebody tell them people Mr. Hem is here. Whoa, whoa, whoa, whoa, whoa, whoa. Mr. Hem.

0: 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Never chase bread, chase the vision. 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Falling hard on another hemisphere. 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Whoa, whoa, whoa, whoa, whoa, whoa. Mr. Hem is here. Whoa, whoa, whoa, whoa, whoa, whoa. Mr. Hem.
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2: I'm Mr. Handyman. 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
1: Actually, I use Shawty as a handyman.
2: Sure did. 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

Baby, it's Friday. Ask me to take you back on Sunday. Not today. It's Friday. V96.5 is your favorite girl, Bella Rady. How's it doing? What's up? What's happening? How are you feeling? Welcome to the weekend. The weekend looks good on you, friend. 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

0: Baby, you're not even going to have to spend that at all. Whatever concert or festival you want to go to, Team B96.5, we're going to send you for the low, for the free, okay? And only thing you got to do is make sure you are getting your keywords at 8 a.m., at 12 noon, and at 5 p.m., okay? Now, I did ask some questions. I was like, okay, so say somebody wants to go to the Essence Festival next year. Can they use, if they win, can they use this for that? And it was like, absolutely. Okay, cool. So we can extend this for an entire year, okay? For an entire year. So say if you win on July 30th, you will have until July 30th of 2027, okay? So you get to pick which concert, what festival you want to go to. And again, friends, we're going to send you with VIP accommodations with your airfare and your hotel. All right. So I see everybody on social media is like, I want to go to Essence Fest next year. I've been saying I want to go to Essence Fest next year. Friend, I'm going to get you in free to Essence Fest if you can get these keywords and you can text me those keywords to 502-795-1965. Friends, you just got to make sure you stay here. You stay tuned. We just started the party, okay? B96.
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You dip, I dip, we dip. And friends, you can dip on your birthday if you want to. 502-795-1965. If today is your birthday, if you know somebody celebrating their birthday, go ahead and text me those birthday shout-outs on your Friday, friend. I'm trying to shout them out. B36.

0: Clap your hands, it's your birthday. 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
1: I heard it's your birthday.
2: To all of my cancers, happy birthday. But a special happy birthday today goes out to Quinn Spencer. Happy birthday to Jeffrey Alvis Sr. Happy birthday to David Anderson Sr. Happy birthday to Ronika Sullivan. Happy birthday to my girl, Terry P. Happy birthday to Paris Stevenson. 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Happy birthday to my dog, Vance Wade. 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
1: Yes.
0: Is being a handyman at the top of your list?
1: Yes, my dad was very handy, and I love men that work with their hands.
2: I'm Mr. Handyman, you know, Jock.
1: Actually, I use Shawty as a handyman.
2: Sure did. I don't care who hands it is.
0: So you need charge.
2: I came over there, got the whole sofa, put it on
1: sure
2: my truck,
1: did.
2: And took it to her house all by myself.
1: And he let me and my friend Kia do most of the heavy work.
2: Well, I saw y'all back, so I was like, they can give me a hand.
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4: 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Somebody tell them people Mr. Hem is here. Whoa, whoa, whoa, whoa, whoa, whoa. Mr. Hem.

0: put me in a place on the map, cause I'm him. 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Somebody tell them people Mr. Him is here.
1: Because if you ask, you shall receive, friend. Okay? V96.5, your favorite girl, Bella Raid, out the new friends. You got two songs to be inside of the break room. Two. That's all I'm giving you. Two songs, friends. I'll see you when you get in the break room. Okay? V96.

0: Get in the break room. Get in here. Get close the door. It's Friday. You know how they do when y'all, they be trying to really be in our business on Fridays for some reason. I don't know why. B-Way Spreza, welcome to the Break Room Tea. Inside of the Break Room Tea, I love to give you all things that you need, all the things you might have missed. And if you need me to go into great details, I absolutely can. First and foremost, major shout out to Tyler Perry, because one thing's for sure, two things for certain. If you ask, you shall receive.
1: To our moms and dads,
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5: Good luck.
6: You shut that up.
0: Oh, so Frieza, it looks like Why Did I Get Married is coming out with another portion, okay? And everybody was like, where's the Why Did I Get Married Again? Tyler Perry was like, give me time. Let me cook. And he's cooked, friends, and looks like it's coming out September the 9th on Netflix. And just let me know, if we need to do a watch party, I can definitely set something up where we can do a watch party. We can all watch it together with popcorn and some snacks, all of those good things. You just got to let me know if that's what y'all want. You can text me, like, Bella, let's do a watch party or whatever. Okay. But anyways, let's talk about that, because it looks like it's going to be one couple's kid is going to be marrying one of the other couple's kids. Now, they always kept secrets. Always kept secrets. So we will see what the secrets are on September 9th. But friends, you know what's next.

0: cheetah sisters.
1: Please don't play with me, because this millennial is a cheetah girl. A real deal cheetah girl, okay? But anyways, friends, it looks like the cheetah girls will be coming out with a next gen of the cheetah girls. And everybody is like, why are we doing this? What are we doing? Why are we doing it? I mean, the same way Descendants came out with regular Descendants, and then all of a sudden there's Descendants like part two. Like, it's so many of them. Does it come to a point where we say we should leave the classics alone? Do we back down and just be like, look, y'all, I feel like we should leave this movie alone. We should leave this TV series alone. Because my girl that owns Girlfriends says she needs a cool $54 million if y'all want to see another Girlfriends episode. So what y'all gonna do? Y'all got that $54? Because she says she knows her show is worth that. So friends, do we just sometimes be like, I think we should be done? What do you think, friends? 502-795-1965. Definitely let me in and know. But friends, get on up out this break room before they try to see what we doing. Why they want to be in our business? Okay? V36.
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Your favorite girl, Bella Brady, afternoon in for reason. So coming up later in this hour, let's talk Christian prosperity. There's a full event you need to make sure you are at this weekend. But coming up next, it's Fun Friday. So let's have some fun on this nice Friday, all right? 98.6.

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0: So, friends, it is Fun Friday inside of Bella's Daily Debate, and you know, I always got some real questions for you. Now, here's the thing, though. With this next question, I feel like it's about to start some things on your Fun Friday, but we're going to turn it up. Now, I don't know if you've seen that Tammy released her... Tammy released the pool party, and everybody was like, why does everybody in... every city inside of D1 have the best days? You know? And when I say days, I'm talking about, like, there's a Parkland day. There is... a Algonquin Park Day now. There is, you know, Southwick Cotter Homes Day. Those type of things. Victory Park Day. Those Newbird Days. Friends, there are so many days in the city. Matter of fact, J-Town even got one. They just called the Gaslight Festival. Okay? I ain't seen the one out in Middletown yet. But anyways, friends, here's my question. Get ready to call or text me at 502-795-1965. But friends, which part of the city has the best day? Which little pocket of the city is your favorite one? Okay, again, which part of the city has the best day? Whether it be Newburgh Day, whether it be Park Hill Day, whether it be PRP Day, I don't know, Valley Station Day. Which part of the city has the best day? 502-795-1965.
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0: Okay, so which part of the city has the best day?
1: I would say Southwick, not the new Southwick, but the old, the project Southwick.
0: I know. Okay, so hold on. It's been a while since the projects had even been there. Like, what was your favorite part of that day?
1: Where they would take the fire hydrant off and the water would just spray out and we would just slide down the hill on the dumpster lid.
0: Because why does that sound so much fun? That sounds like fun. Anyways, friends, which part of the city has the best day? 502-795-1965.

Friend, it's Fun Friday. We're going to turn it up on your Friday. But friends, which part of the city has the best day? Which part? 502-795-1965. Whether it be, it's like Berrytown Day. I've been to that one before. That one was fun. Again, which part of the city has the best day? 502-795-1965.

0: Sleep ever got Alex on the line. Alex, which part of the city's got the best day?
1: Newburgh Day.
0: Okay, and so why are you saying Newburgh Day, friend?
1: It's always fun, and it's, you know, it's a good time over there, you know, with the people rolling around with the cars, the nice cars and everything, old school. So that's why they had the best day.
0: I know, it's right. So again, friends, which part of the city has the best day? 502-795-1965.

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0: V96.5 Hip Hop Station, home the Young Jack when the streets take over. So your favorite girl, Bella Brady, out to do it in the frizz. Even on your Friday, you don't never know who's going to come in and hang out with me at all, okay? Now, frizz, this one that's coming up, I am so proud of him, okay? When I tell you from the bottom, now we are here. I watched this young man grind. I watched this man go around telling the word to people and telling his story and telling everybody about just being a Christian prosperity, friends. Give it up for Mr. Montez. How are you?
1: I'm doing good. How you doing?
0: I am doing amazing, okay? Like, how old were you when you first started Christian Prosperity?
1: So, when I first started Christian Prosperity, I was 17 years old.
0: Yes.
1: Yes.
0: Yes. And, like, y'all, even to watch everything now and to see where Christian Prosperity is going to. Matter of fact, for those that are just now meeting you, what is Christian Prosperity?
1: So, Christian Prosperity is more than just a clothing brand. So, it's like a, you know, a base of everything that we're doing, you know, as far as DJ, we got a new DJ on our stand. We got a barber. Like, we have a whole legacy of what Christian Prosperity is, but it started with just a clothing brand, and I know that God is getting ready to do something, you know, exceedingly and abundantly above what I asked for. But yeah, right now it's a clothing brand and a legacy, you know, and a foundation of everything that we're doing.
0: This weekend, you have an event going on. Tell us all about that event.
1: So this event, we'll be celebrating our 3-year anniversary with Christian Prosperity that we started 3 years ago from just a divine whisper from God. And I was asking God, you know, what my clothing brand would be, and I literally heard this word prosperity. And when I heard this word prosperity, I asked everybody around me, I said, what does prosperity mean? Nobody could tell me. And I looked it up on my computer and I said, what does prosperity mean in Christianity? The first verse that came up was Jeremiah 29:11. So with that, we'll be celebrating our 3-year anniversary at 2508 Portland Avenue, and we will have Christian artists, live performers, free food, vendors, and just to come out and have a good time in community with just, you know, everyone. Anything that you have and that you are gifted with, we would love for you to come present it there.
0: But again, friends, this weekend, July 11th, from 2 p.m. to 6 p.m. over at 2508 Portland Avenue. Okay, they're going to have live performers, Christian artists. Don't forget about those giveaways. And friends, you can learn all the things about Christian Prosperity. But how can everybody follow you? How can everybody find Christian Prosperity?
1: So how everybody can find Christian Prosperity, we have an Instagram, and it is Christian.Prosperity. If you want to locate us for our event page, it is event.ChristianProsperity. And then if you have anything as far as if you cannot contact us, you can go to our manager at D. Adrian Taylor.
0: I know that's right. So friends, you got to make sure you stay. You stay tuned. Make sure you get outside. You already know what I'm going to tell you. Make sure you go touch some grass this weekend, okay, with Christian Prosperity, all right? But you got to make sure you stay tuned. V96.
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4: Is being a handyman at the top of your list?
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6: 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I ain't even charging. I came over there, got the whole sofa, put it on my truck, and took it to her house all by myself.
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6: Well, I saw y'all back, so I was like, they can give me a hand.
7: Already starting to see some rush hour delays in full swing, especially on the Watershed Expressway westbound in between, let's call it 64 down to 65. Give yourself about 20 extra minutes through there. And then the northbound side of the Shawnee Expressway, the Snyder, and the approach to 64, you got some heavy delays as reported through there. Good news is we're not working any major accidents, one on Watershed Expressway right at Crittenden. I'm Andy Bass with 502 Traffic.
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I'm not gonna make you wait for these tickets, okay? 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

0: put me any place on the map, cause I'm him. 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No cap, God am a witness. Success feel better, independent. 9-11 at the Valley Adelaide. Big Master P vibe, no limit. Falling hard on another hemisphere. Somebody tell them people Mr. Hem is here.
1: Friend, I want you to go to the summer celebration. I want you to go to the Indiana Black Expo. I really, really do. Do y'all remember the Indiana Black Mr. Expo Hem. Like back in the day? Man, do y'all remember the Kentucky Black Expo? 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Stop playing with me. Stop playing with me. I was in the dance competition, and I know y'all probably see me. Anyways, friends, I would do it to get you to the Indiana Black Expo that's happening next weekend. It is next weekend, friends, the 17th and the 18th. You deserve to go. You deserve to go see October London. You have some older shows as well. But also, on Saturday, you got the all-white party. Now, the all-white is not to be played with at all, okay? The all-white is definitely where you want to be at with Montel Jordan. 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

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If you got a special song that you want to hear, baby, text me what that song is. If I got it, I'm going to play it for you. All right, 502-795-1965.

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1: Yes.
0: Is being a handyman at the top of your list?
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2: I'm Mr. Handyman. You know, Jock.
1: Actually, I use Shawty as a handyman.
2: Sure did. I ain't even charging. I came over there, got the whole sofa, put it on
1: sure
2: my truck,
1: did.
2: And took it to her house all by myself.
1: And he let me and my friend Kia do most of the heavy work.
2: Well, I saw y'all back, so I was like, they can give me a hand.
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0: 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You know what I got coming up next. I do got that 5 o'clock traffic party. DJ The Beats International, DJ The Beats is about to bully your speakers now. I asked you if you wanted to go see Kehlani, and if you needed help going to go see Kehlani, because Team 96.5, we're sending you to any concert or any festival that you want to go to with tickets. 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We do. We do. We got all of that just for you. It doesn't have to be the Kehlani show. It can be another one. Even if it's one that's not even been announced, we got your back. But you got to make sure you get those keywords. Your next keyword happens at 5 p.m. Okay, and if you miss it, you know I got you inside of the 5 o'clock traffic party. 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Okay, but put that seatbelt on. 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Prepare to party with the one and only Mr. DJ The Beats, all right? V96.
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9: Brand new accident checking into the traffic center on 64 West right at 265. The Snyder, heavy congestion on the westbound side of 64 as you approach the Snyder. Same thing with the eastbound side. So it's affecting 64 more than it is the Snyder itself. Heavy rush hour delays continue and a couple of earlier problems. Waterston Expressway westbound right at 31st or 31. That earlier problem wrapping up. I'm Andy Bass with 502 Traffic.
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You the kind sucking nigga we don't like. 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

0: Okay, I know it's Friday and you got a thousand things to do and you done missed the keyword. I got you, friend. You missed your keyword. If, friend, your 5 o'clock choose your concert keyword is artist. A-R-T-I-S-T. Why was Augie Ray messed that word up? Major shout out to, I want to say his name is Jumpin' Jacobs. Matter of fact, I'm about to look it up because y'all, the way that he be out here trying to see if everybody can read and it is showing. Jump Jacobs is his name on social media. Y'all go follow him. He is from the city. Yeah, he has some great content. But the ones where it is showing if a person can read is crazy. It's crazy because it's like y'all really be outside and don't really be knowing how to read. What did we do to get here, friends? What did we do? But anyways, friends, definitely check it all out. But I really almost messed up the word artist. A-R-T-I-S-T. Hopefully he starts asking people how to spell words. That should definitely be in the next content. But definitely go follow him at Jump Jacobs. But you got to make sure you stay here, okay?
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talk. Low, do a trick when that cash drop. 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That's a laptop. 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

0: 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Now, friends, I feel as if every time that it's a different day around the city, when I say a different day, I mean like there's Parkland Day. There is Algonquin Park Day. There is J-Town Day. Middletown Day. There is a Berrytown Day. Does Valley Station have a day? Does PRP have a day? I got real questions. But anyways, that's not the question. When it comes to it, what part of the city has the best day? Please let me know. 502-795-1965. Does Shively have a Shively Day? I want to know. But anyways, friends, what part of the city has the best day? 502-795-1965. 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
4: Brand new accident checking into the traffic center on 64 West, right at 265. The Snyder, heavy congestion on the westbound side of 64 as you approach the Snyder. Same thing with the eastbound side. So it's affecting 64 more than it is the Snyder itself. Heavy rush hour delays continue and a couple of earlier problems. Waterson Expressway westbound right at 31st or 31. That earlier problem wrapping up. I'm Andy Bass with 502 Traffic.
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1: She ain't even all that. Like, ain't even like that. Ain't her mama white.

V96.5, your favorite girl, Bella Brady, afternoon in for Friends. Coming up, we are 1 hour long, 1 more hour strong. But friends, you need to get outside. You need to touch some grass. And friends, I'm going to tell you about a couple events happening this weekend that you need to be at. Okay, coming up in 3 songs, friends. I got you. V96.

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0: V96.5 Hip Hop Station, home the Young Jock when the streets take over. So your favorite girl, Bella Brady, out to do it in the frizz. Even on your Friday, you don't never know who's going to come in and hang out with me at all, okay? Now, frizz, this one that's coming up, I am so proud of him, okay? When I tell you from the bottom, now we are here. I watched this young man grind. I watched this man go around telling the word to people and telling his story and telling everybody about just being a Christian prosperity, friends. Give it up for Mr. Montez. How are you?
1: I'm doing good. How you doing?
0: I am doing amazing, okay? Like, how old were you when you first started Christian Prosperity?
1: So, when I first started Christian Prosperity, I was 17 years old.
0: Yes.
1: Yes.
0: Yes. And, like, y'all, even to watch everything now and to see where Christian Prosperity is going to. Matter of fact, for those that are just now meeting you, what is Christian Prosperity?
1: So, Christian Prosperity is more than just a clothing brand. So, it's like, a base of everything that we're doing, you know, as far as DJ, we got a new DJ on our stand. We got a barber. Like, we have a whole legacy of what Christian Prosperity is, but it started with just a clothing brand, and I know that God is getting ready to do something, you know, exceedingly and abundantly above what I asked for. But yeah, right now it's a clothing brand and a legacy, you know, and a foundation of everything that we're doing.
0: This weekend, you have an event going on. Tell us all about that event.
1: So this event, we'll be celebrating our 3-year anniversary with Christian Prosperity that we started 3 years ago from just a divine whisper from God. And I was asking God, you know, what my clothing brand would be, and I literally heard this word prosperity. And when I heard this word prosperity, I asked everybody around me, I said, what does prosperity mean? Nobody could tell me. And I looked it up on my computer and I said, what does prosperity mean in Christianity? The first verse that came up was Jeremiah 29:11. So with that, we'll be celebrating our 3-year anniversary at 2508 Portland Avenue, and we will have Christian artists, live performers, free food, vendors, and just to come out and have a good time in community with just, you know, everyone. Anything that you have and that you are gifted with, we would love for you to come present it there.
0: But again, friends, this weekend, July 11th, from 2 p.m. to 6 p.m. over at 2508 Portland Avenue. Okay, they're going to have live performers, Christian artists. Don't forget about those giveaways. And friends, you can learn all the things about Christian Prosperity. But how can everybody follow you? How can everybody find Christian Prosperity?
1: So how everybody can find Christian Prosperity, we have an Instagram, and it is Christian.Prosperity. If you want to locate us for our event page, it is event.ChristianProsperity. And then if you have anything as far as if you cannot contact us, you can go to our manager at D. Adrian Taylor.
0: I know that's right. So friends, you got to make sure you stay, you stay tuned. Make sure you get outside. You already know what I'm going to tell you. Make sure you go touch some grass this weekend, okay, with Christian Prosperity, all right? But you got to make sure you stay tuned. We're 96.

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1: it. I went deaf on the pit.

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Again, Saturday from 12 to 2.

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B36. That's when I knew that your heart was scarring. Friends to lovers need a part to star in. Like, wait, babe, let me ask your pardon. This ain't good.

0: I got always what you need, friend. I always got you. V96 Lee Fazzy, favorite girl, celebrate out to do, friends. Please make sure you have an amazing Friday, okay? But it's also my time. I gotta go, gotta move up. You're about to hang out with DJ Anthony Beats. Now, tomorrow, I'll be back starting at 2 o'clock. Also, tomorrow is Weekends with Myself and Goatee. So please get prepared for that, because we're going to have a ball on your weekends. Every single weekend, we have a good time. Major shout out to everybody that is new in the city. If you want to follow me at The Bella Rae Show, The B-E-L-L-A-R-A-E Show on IG. And what's up? What's happening? How is, we have a lot of things going on in the city, if you did not know. All right, so this weekend, we got the biggest women's basketball tournament. On top of that, we have one of the biggest golf tournaments in the city as well. So if you see some new people that you're not used to seeing, say what's up, say hi, y'all. Give them a friendly smile. Do that just for me. But I will see you tomorrow on your weekends with myself and Goatee. All right, V96.
1: Three left lanes remain blocked off, 64 westbound right at the Snyder. You got delays backed up from Taylorsville Road out to that scene with about 20 to 30 minutes worth of delays. We got an accident also on Waterstead Expressway right at 1865 Taylor Boulevard. That too is slowing things down in that area, so give yourself that extra time to work your way through there. For that westbound 64, if you want to use 60 as an alternate, you can, but it's very busy. I'm Andy Bass with 502 Traffic. This is

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I just messed up the whole program. Beat it off the wall, knock it down, get nasty on cam. You know I love her right, all night, all right. Turning off the lights and beat it like a mic. Tell her don't run.

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0: 10. 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
1: Yeah, party.
2: Bend it back, get up, and when you're working, back it up.

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1: Yes.
0: Is being a handyman at the top of your list?
1: Yes, my dad was very handy, and I love men that work with their hands.
2: I'm Mr. Handyman. You know, Jock.
1: Actually, I use Shawty as a handyman.
2: Sure did. I ain't even charging. 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
1: And he let me and my friend Kia do most of the heavy work.
2: Well, I saw y'all back, so I was like, they can give me a hand.
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4: 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We're gonna have a good morning.
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1: 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She's blaming me.
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1: You shouldn't even be having multiple men. You should want to show an example.
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5: 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And that's seeing new dudes.
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